And the debut track there from Dr. Uncle Vic Sims, and you're listening to Black Chat here. We're at the top of the hour, and don't forget too, coming up is the State Library of New South Wales. They're celebrating their 200th anniversary with an exciting 6 weeks program of performance, talks, free live music featuring extraordinary new commissions from some of Australia's leading creators, including Noonuckle and Mullanjali man Stephen Page AO, as well as our deadly Kalkadoon composer and Yudaki master William Barton. So we'll keep you updated, and we'll be talking to them next week. So we might be able to squeeze, we'll be snow. It's don't forget, if you've got events happening in your community, one of the ways to get the message out there is to email us here at blackchat@curryradio.com, blackchat@curryradio.com, and we'll keep you updated with that and more here on Black Chat. So let's see if we can squeeze one more in here. And what about this one here, Ballad of Dougie Young by Roger Knox here on Black Chat. Take it away. One of our great legends still here with us and still

And thank you for tuning in. And as we always finish with Nardina Dixon, with always was, always will be, Aboriginal land. Thank you for tuning in to Black Chat, and I'll be back again tomorrow between 9 and 12. I'm your host, Lola Forrester.

0: Our mob looks after each other. But right now, First Nations people are underrepresented on Australia's stem cell donor registry. 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Currently, only 3% of registered donors aged 18 to 35 are First Nations. 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
1: 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Yeah!

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Hope the future does us proud, yeah. Hope the future does us proud, yeah. Hope the future does us proud. Hope the future does us proud.

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0: 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I just want to wish Kui Radio a very happy birthday. Happy 25. How good.
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1: 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Tangata.

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1: Kanye West, hot shit. Oh, yeah. 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

We sober now, but I'ma be lit tonight. 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He said the light is his first song. I'm honored. It's already been drama. She don't like his mama. 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He's a good cat. 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

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Fucking bad news for my mama, yeah, I'm here till the sun's out. So I take it, two shots with a system, liquor so

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I take you to another dimension, hypnagogiated complex mythology, licking frogs till I get what's bothering me, LSD in my veins, fuck the booze, I got the new, stay elevate, yo.

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1: And checking out what's in other news, starting with the ABC. Brisbane charged man with alleged supply of gel blaster guns interstate, and a 38-year-old Queensland man will face court today over the alleged distribution of gel blaster firearms to interstate customers. Meanwhile, Shirecom confirms five dogs poisoned on two streets, killing three. Carnarvon dog owners are being warned to remain vigilant after five pets are poisoned, resulting in three of them dying. Yes, and they said the Shire of Carnarvon confirmed five dogs were poisoned, resulting in three. The Shire of Carnarvon has warned residents to remain vigilant. Also, too, what else have we got here in the news? And we'll keep scrolling down. Victorian healthcare system is fundamentally broken, GPs say, and Australia's leading GP group warns people will continue to get sicker if clinics and staff are not supported. And as they said there, the regional GPs across Victoria say insufficient access to primary care in the community is resulting in more patients needing emergency department care in hospital. Some clinics are struggling to hire staff, while others say a lack of resources is impacting patients' care and safety. The Royal Australian College of General Practitioners warned people will continue to get sicker if clinics and staff are not supported. Also, too, we've got it's really good too. Two more Australians confirmed safe in Nepal and Tibetan flood disaster. Two more Australians have been confirmed safe, with the numbers of unaccounted for Australians revised down to now 36. Also, too, Pacific leaders pushed back on China's conduct with unified criticism, and there was distaint of awesome moments. Nations forgotten, and one unified message as the Pacific Island Forum wraps up in Panel. And that is, the leaders have demanded transparency and reassurance from all states undertaking intercontinental ballistic missile tests. Also, too, Sydney developers admit renting affordable apartments to staffers, and a Sydney property